0: Desde el distrito de Torata, Moquegua, transmite Radio Fama 99.1 con la música y noticias, uniendo a todo el sur del Perú.
1: Right place?
2: Yeah, it says right here.
1: Man, this place is kind of crazy.
2: It is kind of crazy, yo.
1: All right, well, let's go see him. All right.
3: Modern doors, all that.
0: 10:36.

0: ¡Somos tu radio! ¡Somos Radio Fama!
1: All lovers of positive reggae music, will you please fasten your seatbelts because we have liftoff.